I listen to my heart. I'll hear your laughter once more. And so I've got to say,

They're only to hide my guilt and shame. I forgive you, now I ask the same of you. While we were apart, I was human too.

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It's hard to say that I'd rather stay awake when I'm asleep, because my dreams are bursting at the seams.